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1: Iran's supreme leader is vowing revenge for the death of his father. Mojtaba Khamenei said on social media today, avenging his father is the demand of the nation and must certainly take place. His father, the Ayatollah Ali Khamenei, was killed in February by U.S.-Israeli airstrikes. President Trump has posted to social media the U.S. would decimate Iran if any attempt is made to carry out a plot to assassinate him. Heavy flooding in the Midwest has caused hundreds of evacuations. More than 350 had to be rescued in three counties in Missouri, and authorities warn many roads remain washed out or are covered by floodwater and impassable. The accused killer of the conservative commentator Charlie Kirk is due back in court September 1st. A judge in Utah set that date after a week-long evidentiary hearing in the case wrapped up Friday. The judge will then decide if 22-year-old Tyler Robinson will stand trial for Kirk's shooting death on a Utah college campus last year. I'm Scott Cobb.
2: For Northwest Indiana, it has been a gorgeous day. We're going to drop in temp to a low around 66 overnight before finally clearing up some of those clouds. On Sunday, we'll see sunshine with a high near 83. Sunday night, it's going to be clear with a low around 65. Winds could gust as high as 10 miles per hour. On Monday, sunshine expected with a high near 86. Now, that's a way to start the week. And then it's going to be a stretch of sunshine we'll see for several days, which we finally deserve it, if you ask me. That's your region weather forecast.

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Hello there. Happy weekend. Too bad it's not last weekend. We had a 3-day weekend. But hey, at least we have a couple of days

0: It's been another beautiful day in northwest Indiana. Mostly cloudy, but it's going to start to gradually clear here with a low around 66 overnight into Sunday with sunshine expected. High near 83. Sunday night, you'll see clear skies with a low around 65. Winds could gust as high as 10 miles per hour. And then on Monday, the sunshine continues high near 86. And we're going to see a streak of days where we just see sunshine in the forecast. Tuesday, you'll see what I mean. It's going to peak up in temperature a little bit with a high near 90 and lots of sunshine.
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0: The Country Station, Indiana 105. And what is it, 2 weeks from this weekend? I think it's 2 weeks from this weekend. The Porter County Fair begins, and there are going to be some great acts playing on the grandstand this year. Yeah, Max McNown will be there, so will Kane, Bailey Zimmerman, Trace Atkins, and Florida. Now, if you want to catch any of these shows, you can still get tickets, but I can't guarantee that you can get tickets on the day of these shows. They could be sold out by then. So if you do plan on seeing any of these artists, make sure you get those tickets in advance at PorterCountyFair.com.
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1: President Trump says the U.S. has 1,000 missiles locked and loaded if Iran carries out a reported assassination attempt against him. Posting to social media late last night, Trump added thousands more would immediately follow, aimed at the Islamic Republic if the government there acts on its threat. That stark warning coming a day after reports that Tehran was plotting to kill the president. More than 350 people have been rescued across counties in Missouri during this week's heavy flooding. Authorities warn many roads remain washed out or are covered by floodwater and are impassable. Fire officials in the small town of Pacific, southwest of St. Louis, say crews continue their search as they move debris. A popular water park near the Denver metro had to be evacuated today. Local reports say those in the park could see a heavy police presence at Waterworld in the suburb of Federal Heights over what police called an unverified threat received by phone. After the water park was evacuated, police determined there was no credible threat. I'm Scott Carr.
2: For Northwest Indiana, this has been a gorgeous day. Mostly cloudy, but still has that taste of summer that we know and love. It's going to gradually clear overnight with a low around 66. On Sunday, we're going to see some sunshine, high near 83. And it's going to stay that way pretty much all day until Sunday night when the sun sets and the temperature drops to a low around 65. Clear skies overnight into Monday, sunshine is back, high near 86. It's going to start a stretch of days where we just see sunshine. And at this point, we definitely deserve it. That's your regional weather forecast.

Indiana 105, and you know tomorrow is going to be a beautiful day. You're going to want to get outside. The humidity is relatively low. We're going to see sun tomorrow and highs around 85 degrees.

0: Northwest Indiana, you're going to see some of those clouds start to gradually disappear as we drop to a low around 66 overnight. For Sunday, expect sunshine in the forecast, high near 83. Sunday night, it's going to be perfect weather for a campfire, clear with a low around 65. For Monday, we're starting the week with more sunshine. A high of 86 for your Monday, clear skies overnight with a low around 69 as we head into Tuesday with more sunshine. Yes, high near 90. It's going to be a warm one, so stay hydrated. We'll keep you posted with more weather updates in the region.
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0: The Country Station, Indiana 105. And you know, there were a couple of days last week where I actually turned my air conditioner off more like at night than during the day, but it was so nice to have the windows open. The only drawback is that there were still people in my neighborhood shooting off fireworks. You know, I don't want to jinx anything, but last night I came home, didn't have the windows open, had the air conditioning going, but still, if the fireworks are going, you can hear them with the windows closed. I didn't hear any fireworks last night. And I kept telling you, you know, earlier in the week, well, they just have to deplete their stash. Once the stash is gone, fireworks, you know, won't be a problem until next year. I wonder if they really have gone through their entire stash. That would be kind of nice. I don't dislike the fireworks. It was just getting to be a little bit overkill.
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1: The U.S. is again launching strikes against Iran. U.S. Central Command says it was carrying out new attacks after Iran attacked a container ship in the Strait of Hormuz. Earlier, the country's Islamic Revolutionary Guard said it launched a strike on a ship because it was using an unapproved route through the strait. This comes after President Trump said Iran wants to continue talks and the U.S. had agreed to do so. Though in a post on social media, Trump says he told Iran the ceasefire is over. This week's heavy flooding in parts of the Midwest has meant more than 350 people had to be rescued across three counties in Missouri. And authorities warn many roads remain washed out or are covered by floodwaters and impassable. A federal judge has tossed out the convictions of four more people who participated in the January 6th Capitol riot in Washington. The judge granted a request from the Department of Justice Friday to dismiss the convictions of the men who were members of the Proud Boys during the 2021 riot. The convictions were dismissed with prejudice, meaning the case is closed permanently. I'm Scott Carr.
2: For Northwest Indiana, it has been a gorgeous day. We're going to drop in temp to a low around 66 overnight before finally clearing up some of those clouds. On Sunday, we'll see sunshine with a high near 83. Sunday night, it's going to be clear with a low around 65. Winds could gust as high as 10 miles per hour. On Monday, sunshine expected with a high near 86. Now, that's a way to start the week. And then it's going to be a stretch of sunshine we'll see for several days, which we finally deserve it, if you ask me. That's your region weather forecast.

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The Country Station, Indiana 105, Garth Brooks, who is kicking off his tour August 21st in Indianapolis. And every ticket for every show is the exact same price, $154. Now, while that's not cheap, it's not nearly as expensive as a lot of concert tickets are these days.

0: It's been another beautiful day in northwest Indiana. Mostly cloudy, but it's going to start to gradually clear here with a low around 66 overnight into Sunday with sunshine expected. High near 83. Sunday night, you'll see clear skies with a low around 65. Winds could gust as high as 10 miles per hour. And then on Monday, the sunshine continues, high near 86. And we're going to see a streak of days where we just see sunshine in the forecast. Tuesday, you'll see what I mean. It's going to peak up in temperature a little bit with a high near 90 and lots of sunshine.
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0: All right, summertime. Summertime in the region. And you know one thing you can do is hit up the 49er Drive-In Theater. Mm-hmm. It is open, and there's so much fun going to the drive-in. I haven't been in a really long time. My son was here a while back. We were going to go, but I think it was rainy, so we didn't go. Anyway, Indiana 105 wants to set you up with a free car pass to the 49er, and the way that you win that is by playing and winning Mike's movie quiz. Now, yeah, the Mullet Man, he'll do this every Thursday at 4:40. So that'll be your chance to call in, play the game, and hopefully win that free car pass.
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5: He's a ranch hand in a pinch, man. 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Cause she's a gold digger with a quick trigger. A cast iron skillet swinging lid flipper. Now he's a double wide on the county line.

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1: The U.S. is again launching strikes against Iran. U.S. Central Command says it was carrying out new attacks after Iran attacked a container ship in the Strait of Hormuz. Iran's Islamic Revolutionary Guard said earlier it had launched a strike on a ship because it was using an unapproved route through the strait. President Trump says the U.S. has 1,000 missiles locked and loaded if Iran were to carry out on a reported assassination attempt against him. Iran's new supreme leader vowed Saturday revenge for the slaying of the former Ayatollah Ali Khamenei, who was killed during U.S.-Israeli airstrikes. A U.S. congressman says he was detained by Israeli settlers in the West Bank. Representative Ro Khanna of California says his vehicle was blocked near a Palestinian village this week. The Democrat says settlers were joined by soldiers with Israeli defense forces detaining them for more than an hour before they were released. Khanna was on a trip to the Israeli-occupied West Bank. I'm Scott Carr.
2: For Northwest Indiana, this has been a gorgeous day. Mostly cloudy, but still has that taste of summer that we know and love. It's going to gradually clear overnight with a low around 66. On Sunday, we're going to see some sunshine, high near 83. And it's going to stay that way pretty much all day until Sunday night when the sun sets and the temperature drops to a low around 65. Clear skies overnight into Monday, sunshine is back, high near 86. It's going to start a stretch of days where we just see sunshine. And at this point, we definitely deserve it. That's your regional weather forecast.

Indiana 105, and you know, most food mashups are kind of gross. This is one, though, that I think is going to be pretty good. Krispy Kreme and Girl Scout cookies. Yeah, Girl Scout cookie donuts. It's for a limited time. You can get a thin mint donut, or what about a lemon up donut? Yeah, lemon up is a Girl Scout cookie. I haven't had that one. But anyway, it's lemon cream covered with lemon icing, and then they have a Samoa's donut. Yeah, it's

0: Indiana, you're going to see some of those clouds start to gradually disappear as we drop to a low around 66 overnight. For Sunday, expect sunshine in the forecast, high near 83. Sunday night, it's going to be perfect weather for a campfire, clear with a low around 65. For Monday, we're starting the week with more sunshine. A high of 86 for your Monday, clear skies overnight with a low around 69 as we head into Tuesday with more sunshine. Yes, high near 90. It's going to be a warm one, so stay hydrated. We'll keep you posted with more weather updates in the region.
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0: If it is, you know, a weekend, which it is right now, and you're like, well, I don't have anything to do. 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
1: The U.S. is again launching strikes against Iran. U.S. Central Command says it was carrying out new attacks after Iran attacked a container ship in the Strait of Hormuz. That nation's Islamic Revolutionary Guard said earlier it had launched a strike on a ship because it was using an unapproved route through the strait. A federal judge has tossed out the convictions of four more people who participated in the January 6th Capitol riot in Washington. The judge granted a request from the Department of Justice Friday, dismissing the convictions of the men, all members of the Proud Boys, during the 2021 riot. More than $400,000 has been raised to support the family of Lorenzo Arrugio, the 52-year-old husband and father of three killed by an ICE agent in Houston July 7th. ICE initially claimed that an agent fired in self-defense after they said Arrugio tried to weaponize his vehicle. Several witnesses to the deadly shooting were inside Arrugio's car. They're pushing back on the claims made by federal agents. I'm Scott Carr.
2: Northwest Indiana, it has been a gorgeous day. We're going to drop in temp to a low around 66 overnight before finally clearing up some of those clouds. On Sunday, we'll see sunshine with a high near 83. Sunday night, it's going to be clear with a low around 65. Winds could gust as high as 10 miles per hour. On Monday, sunshine expected with a high near 86. Now, that's a way to start the week. And then it's going to be a stretch of sunshine we'll see for several days, which we finally deserve it, if you ask me. That's your region weather forecast.

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Indiana 105, Brooke and Dunn, who've been opening to Morgan Wallen on some dates, and they were out on the road with Morgan not too long ago, and Ronnie Dunn apparently wasn't feeling so well. He thought he had something like a little something in his throat. So he went to the doctor, but the doctor sent him to the hospital. He was admitted. Turns out he had bronchitis. Luckily,

0: It's been another beautiful day in northwest Indiana, mostly cloudy, but it's going to start to gradually clear here with a low around 66 overnight into Sunday with sunshine expected, high near 83. Sunday night, you'll see clear skies with a low around 65. Winds could gust as high as 10 miles per hour. And then on Monday, the sunshine continues, high near 86. And we're going to see a streak of days where we just see sunshine in the forecast. Tuesday, you'll see what I mean. It's going to peak up in temperature a little bit with a high near 90 and lots of sunshine.
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0: All right, almost midnight. That means I turn into a pumpkin. I have to go home. Well, no, I don't really turn into a pumpkin, but I do have to go home. Hopefully everything is nice and chill at my house. I know it's going to be cool. The air conditioning's on. I'm thinking, you know, hopefully the dogs aren't just bouncing off the walls because of fireworks. There weren't fireworks last night. So maybe, like I was saying earlier, hopefully they're just done until next year. Fingers crossed. Enjoy the rest of your weekend, and I will talk to you back here Monday night at 7 o'clock on Indiana 105.
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1: The U.S. is again launching strikes against Iran. U.S. Central Command says it was carrying out new attacks after Iran attacked a container ship in the Strait of Hormuz. Iran's Islamic Revolutionary Guard said earlier it had launched a strike on a ship because it was using an unapproved route through the strait. President Trump says the U.S. has 1,000 missiles locked and loaded if Iran were to carry out on a reported assassination attempt against him. Iran's new supreme leader vowed Saturday revenge for the slaying of the former Ayatollah Ali Khamenei, who was killed during U.S.-Israeli airstrikes. In World Cup action, Julian Alvarez hit the winning goal for defending champs Argentina in a 3-1 win over Switzerland, scoring a long-range goal deep into extra time to send Argentina to the semifinals. Switzerland was fighting to hang on in the 111th minute when Alvarez fired the curling shot past goalkeeper Gregor Kobel. I'm Scott Carr.
2: For Northwest Indiana, you'll see temperatures in the mid-60s throughout the early morning hours here, but then later today, the sunshine's going to help warm it up with a high near 83. This evening, clear with a low around 65, could be perfect for a campfire. And on Monday, we're going to see more sunshine, high near 86. Monday night, it's going to be clear with a low around 69. On Tuesday, sunshine expected, high near 90. Mostly clear overnight on Tuesday with a low around 71, and the sun is going to be out a lot this week. So if you're going to the LaPorte County Fair, make sure that you got the sunblock.

0: For Northwest Indiana, temperatures in the mid-60s this morning. But later today, we'll see a high near 83 and lots of sunshine. Okay, so make sure you stay hydrated. Later this evening, it's going to be clear with a low around 65. On Monday, we're starting a new work week with sunshine. High near 86. You'll see light breeze in the afternoon Monday night, clear with a low around 69. On Tuesday, it's going to feel even warmer. Sunshine with a high near 90. Overnight on Tuesday, mostly clear, but the low is only going to be around 71. So it's definitely going to feel like a warm summer night in the region. We'll keep you posted with more weather updates.
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1: The U.S. is again launching strikes against Iran. U.S. Central Command said Saturday it was carrying out new attacks after Iran attacked a container ship in the Strait of Hormuz. Earlier, the country's Islamic Revolutionary Guard Corps said it launched a strike on a ship because it was using an unapproved route through the strait. This comes after President Trump said Iran wants to continue talks, and the U.S. has agreed to do so. However, in a post on Truth Social, Trump said he told Iran that the ceasefire is over. And Charlie Kirk's accused killer is due back in court on September 1st. A Utah judge set the date as a week-long evidentiary hearing in the case wrapped up on Friday. The judge will then decide if Tyler Robinson will stand trial for the conservative commentator shooting death on a Utah college campus last year. Prosecutors presented a mountain of evidence in the case, including a recorded interview of Robinson's former roommate and romantic partner. I'm Jim Forbes.
2: Reporting from the Region Weather Desk, we got temperatures in the mid-60s early this morning. Before we really get some sunshine, it's going to warm it up to a high near 83 overnight tonight. Clear with a low around 65. On Monday, you'll see sunshine with a high near 86. It's going to have some calm wind in the afternoon, but not that much to cool it off. Monday night, clear with a low around 69. On Tuesday, you'll see even more sunshine with a high near 90. Mostly clear overnight on Tuesday with a low around 71. And on Wednesday, even more sunshine with a high near 93.

0: For Northwest Indiana, you'll see temperatures in the mid-60s throughout the early morning hours here. But then later today, the sunshine's going to help warm it up with a high near 83. This evening, clear with a low around 65. Could be perfect for a campfire. And on Monday, we're going to see more sunshine. High near 86. Monday night, it's going to be clear with a low around 69. On Tuesday, sunshine expected. High near 90. Mostly clear overnight on Tuesday with a low around 71. And the sun is going to be out a lot this week. So if you're going to the LaPorte County Fair, make sure that you got the sunblock.
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1: The U.S. is again launching strikes against Iran. U.S. Central Command said Saturday it was carrying out new attacks after Iran attacked a container ship in the Strait of Hormuz. Earlier, the country's Islamic Revolutionary Guard Corps said it launched a strike on a ship because it was using an unapproved route through the strait. This comes after President Trump said Iran wants to continue talks, and the U.S. has agreed to do so. And a U.S. congressman said he was detained by Israeli settlers in the West Bank. Scott Carr has more.
2: Representative Ro Khanna of California says his vehicle was blocked this week by a group of settlers near a Palestinian village. The Democrat says the group of settlers and some soldiers with Israeli Defense Forces detained them for more than an hour before they were released. Khanna was on a three-day trip to the Israeli-occupied West Bank, where he and his staff toured a demolished Palestinian village. I'm Scott Carr in Washington.
1: And I'm Jim Forbes.
3: For Northwest Indiana, temperatures in the mid-60s this morning. But later today, we'll see a high near 83 and lots of sunshine. Okay, so make sure you stay hydrated. Later this evening, it's going to be clear with a low around 65. On Monday, we're starting a new work week with sunshine. High near 86. You'll see light breeze in the afternoon Monday night, clear with a low around 69. On Tuesday, it's going to feel even warmer. Sunshine with a high near 90. Overnight on Tuesday, mostly clear, but the low is only going to be around 71. So it's definitely going to feel like a warm summer night in the region. We'll keep you posted with more weather updates.

0: Reporting from the Region Weather Desk, we got temperatures in the mid-60s early this morning. Before we really get some sunshine, it's going to warm it up to a high near 83 overnight tonight. Clear with a low around 65. On Monday, you'll see sunshine with a high near 86. It's going to have some calm wind in the afternoon, but not that much to cool it off. Monday night, clear with a low around 69. On Tuesday, you'll see even more sunshine with a high near 90. Mostly clear overnight on Tuesday with a low around 71. And on Wednesday, even more sunshine with a high near 93.
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1: Lindsey Graham has died. NBC News says his office has confirmed that the Republican senator from South Carolina has died at the age of 71 after a, quote, brief and sudden illness. A statement from Graham's office says the senator's family, quote, appreciates prayers at this time and asks for privacy during this incredibly difficult period. NBC News says emergency personnel responded to a call for cardiac arrest at Graham's Capitol Hill home on Saturday night, and photographs showed paramedics carrying a person on a stretcher from Graham's home to an awaiting ambulance. There's no word yet on his cause of death. And Iran says the Strait of Hormuz is closed, quote, until further notice. The country's Islamic Revolutionary Guard released a statement Sunday saying it was closing the oil shipping lane because a vessel was traveling on an unauthorized route and disregarded Iran's warnings to change its course. I'm Jim Forbes.
2: For Northwest Indiana, you'll see temperatures in the mid-60s throughout the early morning hours here, but then later today, the sunshine's going to help warm it up with a high near 83. This evening, clear with a low around 65, could be perfect for a campfire. And on Monday, we're going to see more sunshine, high near 86. Monday night, it's going to be clear with a low around 69. On Tuesday, sunshine expected, high near 90. Mostly clear overnight on Tuesday with a low around 71, and the sun is going to be out a lot this week. So if you're going to the LaPorte County Fair, make sure that you got the sunblock.

0: For Northwest Indiana, temperatures in the mid-60s this morning. But later today, we'll see a high near 83 and lots of sunshine. Okay, so make sure you stay hydrated. Later this evening, it's going to be clear with a low around 65. On Monday, we're starting a new work week with sunshine. High near 86. You'll see light breeze in the afternoon Monday night, clear with a low around 69. On Tuesday, it's going to feel even warmer. Sunshine with a high near 90. Overnight on Tuesday, mostly clear, but the low is only going to be around 71. So it's definitely going to feel like a warm summer night in the region. We'll keep you posted with more weather updates.
1: 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It brings the heat.
2: Temperatures are going to surge, and as a result, it's going to get hot around here.
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1: Senator Lindsey Graham has died. NBC News says his office has confirmed that the Republican senator from South Carolina has died at the age of 71 after a, quote, brief and sudden illness. A statement from Graham's office says the senator's family appreciates prayers at this time and, quote, asks for privacy during this incredibly difficult period. NBC News says emergency personnel responded to a call for cardiac arrest at Graham's Capitol Hill home on Saturday night, and photographs showed paramedics carrying a person on a stretcher from Graham's home to an awaiting ambulance. There's no word yet on his cause of death. Graham had served in the House of Representatives before being elected to the Senate in 2003 and was seeking re-election in the November midterms. NBC News says he had just returned from a trip to Ukraine where he met with President Volodymyr Zelensky. Graham was chairman of the Senate Budget Committee and was a close ally of President Trump. I'm Jim Forbes.
2: Reporting from the Region Weather Desk, we got temperatures in the mid-60s early this morning. Before we really get some sunshine, it's going to warm it up to a high near 83 overnight tonight. Clear with a low around 65. On Monday, you'll see sunshine with a high near 86. It's going to have some calm wind in the afternoon, but not that much to cool it off. Monday night, clear with a low around 69. On Tuesday, you'll see even more sunshine with a high near 90. Mostly clear overnight on Tuesday with a low around 71. And on Wednesday, even more sunshine with a high near 93.

0: for Northwest Indiana, you'll see temperatures in the mid-60s throughout the early morning hours here. But then later today, the sunshine's going to help warm it up with a high near 83. This evening, clear with a low around 65. Could be perfect for a campfire. And on Monday, we're going to see more sunshine. High near 86. Monday night, it's going to be clear with a low around 69. On Tuesday, sunshine expected. High near 90. Mostly clear overnight on Tuesday with a low around 71. And the sun is going to be out a lot this week. So if you're going to the LaPorte County Fair, make sure that you got the sunblock.
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3: He's a ranch hand in a pinch, man. 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A cast iron skillet swinging lid flipper. 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
1: President Trump is paying his respects to the late Senator Lindsey Graham. Graham died unexpectedly late Saturday at the age of 71. Early Sunday, Trump posted his condolences on social media and called Graham, quote, one of the greatest people and senators I have ever known and a true American patriot. Trump said Graham will be greatly missed and that funeral arrangements will be announced in the coming days. NBC News says his office did confirm that the Republican senator died after a, quote, brief and sudden illness. A statement from Graham's office says the senator's family, quote, appreciates prayers at this time and asks for privacy during this incredibly difficult period. Graham had served in the House of Representatives before being elected to the Senate in 2003 and was seeking re-election in the November midterms. NBC News said he had just returned from a trip to Ukraine where he met with President Volodymyr Zelensky. I'm Jim Forbes.
2: For Northwest Indiana, temperatures in the mid-60s this morning. But later today, we'll see a high near 83 and lots of sunshine. Okay, so make sure you stay hydrated. Later this evening, it's going to be clear with a low around 65. On Monday, we're starting a new work week with sunshine. High near 86. You'll see light breeze in the afternoon Monday night, clear with a low around 69. On Tuesday, it's going to feel even warmer. Sunshine with a high near 90. Overnight on Tuesday, mostly clear, but the low is only going to be around 71. So it's definitely going to feel like a warm summer night in the region. We'll keep you posted with more weather updates.

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0: Reporting from the Region Weather Desk, we got temperatures in the mid-60s early this morning. Before we really get some sunshine, it's going to warm it up to a high near 83 overnight tonight. Clear with a low around 65. On Monday, you'll see sunshine with a high near 86. It's going to have some calm wind in the afternoon, but not that much to cool it off. Monday night, clear with a low around 69. On Tuesday, you'll see even more sunshine with a high near 90. Mostly clear overnight on Tuesday with a low around 71. And on Wednesday, even more sunshine with a high near 93.
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0: Valparaiso, it is Max McNown, and I will be playing the Porter County Fair on July 23rd. You can get your tickets for that show right now, and I hope to see y'all there.
1: 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This is

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3: Senator Lindsey Graham has died unexpectedly. Jim Forbes has more.
4: Capitol Hill is waking up to a shocking death that happened overnight. Senator Lindsey Graham has died. NBC News says his office has confirmed that the South Carolina Republican has died at the age of 71 after a, quote, brief and sudden illness. A statement from Graham's office says the senator's family, quote, appreciates prayers at this time and asks for privacy during this incredibly difficult period.
3: Iran has launched a new round of attacks on U.S. allies in the Gulf region. Al Arabiya News says sirens and explosions were heard in Qatar, Bahrain, and the United Arab Emirates on Sunday after Tehran announced it was closing the Strait of Hormuz until further notice. The Pentagon says it struck Iran early Sunday after the Islamic Revolutionary Guard fired on a container ship that was traveling through an unauthorized route through the strait. Iran says it retaliated by striking U.S. bases in the region with ballistic missiles and drones. I'm Lisa Taylor.
5: For Northwest Indiana, sunshine is expected throughout the day with a high near 83. It's going to be really nice as we cruise into the evening. Clear skies with a low around 65. Not too bad. As we head into Monday, guess what? More sunshine in the forecast. High near 86 with a light breeze in the afternoon hours. Monday night, clear with a low around 69. And then on Tuesday, we're going to boost it up in the temp. High near 90. Sunshine expected throughout the day. Tuesday night, mostly clear with a low around 71. And on Wednesday, sunshine expected with a high near 93.
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reporting from the Region Weather Desk, sunshine expected throughout your day with a high near 83. It's going to be clear overnight with a low around 65. Winds could gust as high as 10 miles per hour. And on Monday, to start a new work week, nothing makes it better than vitamin D on your ride in. High near 86 on Monday before we drop overnight to a low around 69. On Tuesday, sunshine expected with a high near 90. Mostly clear overnight on Tuesday with a low around 71.

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1: Senator Lindsey Graham has died. Jim Forbes has the very latest.
2: NBC News says his office has confirmed that the Republican senator from South Carolina has died at the age of 71 after a, quote, brief and sudden illness. A statement from Graham's office says the senator's family, quote, appreciates prayers at this time and asks for privacy during this incredibly difficult period. NBC News says emergency personnel responded to a call for cardiac arrest at Graham's Capitol Hill home on Saturday night, and photographs showed paramedics carrying a person on a stretcher from Graham's home to an awaiting ambulance. There's no word yet on his cause of death.
1: Two people are dead and six are injured after two gunmen began shooting at one another at a festival in Toronto. Police say gunfire broke out last night at the Salsa on St. Clair Festival in Toronto. Two victims were pronounced dead at the scene. Several others suffered gunshot wounds. Police said at a news conference that the shooters appeared to be targeting each other, and it's not clear if the gunmen are among the victims. I'm Lisa Taylor.
3: Northwest Indiana, expect sunshine throughout the day with a high near 83. It's going to be clear overnight with a low around 65. Winds could gust as high as 10 miles per hour. On Monday, sunshine expected with a high near 86. Light breeze in the afternoon, but don't expect it to cool it off too much. Monday night, clear with a low around 69 before we jump back up on Tuesday. Sunshine with a high near 90. And Wednesday, imagine this for your hump day. It is even warmer. Sunshine expected with a high near 93. Mostly clear on Wednesday night with a low around 70.

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Northwest Indiana, we have a high of 83 today with sunshine in the forecast. Overnight, clear skies, might be able to spot some constellations with a low around 65. On Monday, expect sunshine with a high near 86. Predictions say a light breeze in the afternoon. Monday night, clear with a low around 69. On Tuesday, expect sunshine with a high near 90. Mostly clear overnight on Tuesday with a low around 71. And on Wednesday, the streak of sunshine continues with a high near 93.

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1: South Carolina Republican Senator Lindsey Graham has died unexpectedly. More from Elise Preston.
2: EMS teams responded to reports of a cardiac arrest at the home of the prominent Republican. A statement from his office says, quote, on the evening of Saturday, July 11, U.S. Senator Lindsey Graham passed away from a brief and sudden illness. He was one of President Trump's staunchest allies in the Senate. Graham was set to run for another term this upcoming midterm.
1: Iran has launched a new round of attacks on U.S. allies in the Gulf region. Al Arabiya News says sirens and explosions were heard in Qatar, Bahrain, and the United Arab Emirates on Sunday after Tehran announced it was closing the Strait of Hormuz until further notice. The Pentagon says it struck Iran early Sunday after the Islamic Revolutionary Guard fired on a container ship that was traveling through an unauthorized route through the strait. Iran says it retaliated by striking U.S. bases in the region with ballistic missiles and drones. I'm Lisa Taylor.
3: Northwest Indiana, sunshine is expected throughout the day with a high near 83. It's going to be really nice as we cruise into the evening. Clear skies with a low around 65. Not too bad. As we head into Monday, guess what? More sunshine in the forecast. High near 86 with a light breeze in the afternoon hours. Monday night, clear with a low around 69. And then on Tuesday, we're going to boost it up in the temp. High near 90. Sunshine expected throughout the day. Tuesday night, mostly clear with a low around 71. And on Wednesday, sunshine expected with a high near 93.
4: 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You're heading the
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2: 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I'm your host, Ryan Fox, and this weekend on the show, Kane Brown reveals a shocking piece of news from the world in which he works. Kenny Chesney talks Las Vegas Sphere goals. And our special guest this weekend, Corey Kent, teases a big new collab. And that's just this hour. So what do you say we line them up and count them down? Breaking into this weekend's survey, an ACC debut from Shane Proffitt. It's Long Live Country. 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
3: Number

0: 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At Ryan Fox. 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
1: No.

Blake Shelton up to 28 on American Country Countdown. Let's let him in anyway. It's Ryan Fox. Blake is from Oklahoma, of course, Ada, Oklahoma. And another star from the Sooner State is our special guest this weekend, Corey Kent. Corey's got a big new collab he's excited about. He'll tell us all the details after he sings this one more ACC number one, This Heart, American Country Countdown.

0: Corey Kent with his former ACC number one. That is This Heart on American Country Countdown. It's Ryan Fox hanging out with Corey. How you doing, man?
1: Good, man. Living the dream.
0: Been quite the world traveler here lately, haven't you?
1: Man, yeah. There was one point, it was like 5 countries in 5 days. And then we did Belgium, Germany, Netherlands, England. Flew back to DFW and booked a flight for my wife and the kids to, we were all going to go to fly to Pensacola, drive to Orange Beach, where it's kind of like the spot that we vacation or whatever. And then got a phone call that one of the feature asks that kind of put the final bow on top of this next record came through. So I drove back to Pensacola, flew to Nashville the next day, cut the rest of the song, flew back to Pensacola, drove to Orange Beach, and then finally got a few days at the beach. It's been, I think my body is like, where the actual hell are you right now? What time yes. is it? 3 in the morning? Who knows? But yeah, it's been a whirlwind here last couple weeks.
0: Yes, you know, that's actually one of the places my fam and I vacation as well. Orange Beach, Alabama. You got the Sweet Cone, Alabama ice cream shop. And then, of course, the countdown is heard every weekend on 102.7 WXBM, Pensacola's country station.
1: Redneck Riviera, baby.
0: That's right. What song were you recording in Nashville when you were going back and forth to vacation?
1: Yeah, it's a song that obviously hasn't come out yet called Rather Be Here. And it's a hammer. It's a fun yeah. one. It's a fun one.
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3: 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Another teenager fell victim to fake pills. 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

0: Graylin James up two spots to 27 on American Country Countdown. It's Water at a Wedding and Ryan Fox. And I got a question for you. Are you happy? Well, if so, then you could be living longer. According to a new study from the University of Kentucky, people who express a lot of positive feelings live as much as 10 years longer than those who show fewer happy emotions. The reason is that optimistic people put less stress on their bodies over time. Makes sense, as we go stress-free right now with fresh Russell Dickerson, an ACC debut. It's worth your while.
1: Number 20.

New Russell Dickerson launching into the countdown at number 26 in ACC debut. That's worth your wild. I'm Ryan Fox with all the hits and the stars, coast to coast and around the world. And when you see the country and sometimes the world as a touring star, do you ever have downtime to take in the local sights and restaurants? Corey Kent reveals his strategy after someone he's toured with sings their former ACC number one from 1 year ago this weekend. Morgan Wallen, Just In Case, an ACC Extra.

0: was number one this weekend, 1 year ago on American Country Countdown. Morgan Wallen, it's Just In Case, and Ryan Fox. Hanging this weekend with Corey Kent on the show.
1: Yeah, she's running right back to his arms again. I'm sitting all alone in the cold, Rocky Mountain low.
0: Corey, you recently got back from Europe, a big tour over there. I'm curious, when you're at a place like that, a country you've never been in, do you have time to see the sights, go to local restaurants? What's that like?
2: I mean, for the most part, you're in and out so fast of all those cities, but got a little bit. One of the things I love to do is just kind of, I don't know, I used to be such a like type A, I gotta find the best restaurant, I gotta go. And I've had to let go of that big time with the way that I travel. So I just kind of wander around on foot and stumble my way into a cool little pub or a little Italian spot or whatever the cuisine of the area is. And I've loved that. So I got to do that in Amsterdam a little bit. I got to do that in Cologne, Germany. That was, kind of a cool, unique place. We just kind of just stumble into places and get a little bit of a taste as much as you can for the everyday civilian life of wherever you're at.

0: Reporting from the Region Weather Desk, sunshine expected throughout your day with a high near 83. It's going to be clear overnight with a low around 65. Winds could gust as high as 10 miles per hour. And on Monday, to start a new work week, nothing makes it better than vitamin D on your ride in. High near 86 on Monday before we drop overnight to a low around 69. On Tuesday, sunshine expected with a high near 90. Mostly clear overnight on Tuesday with a low around 71.
1: 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Another teenager fell victim to fake pills. Smells like big crime that needs to be stopped. 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Take a bite out of crime. Another teenager fell victim to fake pills. Smells like big crime that needs to be stopped. 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

0: Lenny Wilson and John Mayer on the guitar. It's Phone Keys Wallet, number 25 on American Country Countdown. It's Ryan Fox. And Kane Brown has had a lot of success when it comes to country music. He plays in front of sold-out crowds all around North America each and every year. He's got a beautiful family at home. But what's one thing that Kane doesn't have? This answer is going to surprise you. Kane, on the way with that. But first, Riley Green, this is Think Is You Drunk, American Country Countdown.
1: Number

0: Kane Brown and his wife, Caitlin, a former ACC number one. It's Thank God on American Country Countdown. It's Ryan Fox here with you. Keep a tabs on where your favorite country stars are not only singing, but also hanging out. And Kane recently stopped by the Pivot podcast, where the conversation turned to his relationships with other famous people, including Kansas City quarterback Patrick Mahomes.
1: First of all, I think it's awesome that my job has got me where I can hang out with Pat and just be friends with him. And Pat's a cool dude, and he's normal. And that's another thing that I also love, because a lot of people have egos. I shut down around that, because I'm not trying to say, you know, who's got the bigger, you know what I'm saying? So for me, Pat just makes it normal to hang out. I think I relate more to athletes because I wanted to be an athlete, and I like the competitive aspect of that, like going to golf with Pat, you know what I'm saying, like that. So yeah, I feel like I have more athlete friends than I do musician friends.
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3: This is McGruff the Crime Dog, and I need you to help me take a bite out of crime. Another teenager fell victim to fake pills. 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

0: Stephen Wilson Jr. and an ACC Extra. It's Gary on American Country Countdown. It's Ryan Fox with the hits. And Kenny Chesney is still wowing fans with shows in Las Vegas at Sphere. And when he returned to Sin City for this second run of shows, he says there's one thing he was super focused on more than ever before. Kenny explains here in two songs. But first, up two spots this weekend, Dustin Lynch, Easy to Love, American Country Countdown.
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0: That one hit number one here on American Country Countdown in March of 2007. Beer in Mexico. Kenny Chesney on ACC. And Ryan. And Kenny is wrapping up his second stint at Spear in Las Vegas. And as he reveals to the LA Times, Kenny says this time around, he was super focused on the fan experience.
1: We've gotten to a place where we've built this beautiful thing out there, right? When you've been on the road for over 30 years like we have, the trick is to take this music and to take this experience and have them experience it all in a completely different way. We're doing several different songs than we didn't do last year. And then some of the songs that we did last year, it's completely a different look. It's full of positive energy. It's full of love. Nobody's going to come to this and get triggered. If you know what I mean. Hopefully when they walk out of there feeling euphoric.
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4: Senator Lindsey Graham is dead. More from Elise Preston.
5: EMS teams responded to reports of a cardiac arrest at the home of the prominent Republican. A statement from his office says, quote, on the evening of Saturday, July 11, U.S. Senator Lindsey Graham passed away from a brief and sudden illness. He was one of President Trump's staunchest allies in the Senate. Graham was set to run for another term this upcoming midterm.
4: President Trump is paying his respects to the late senator. Early Sunday, Trump posted his condolences on social media and called Graham one of the greatest people and senators I have ever known and a true American patriot. Israeli Prime Minister Benjamin Netanyahu is paying his tributes to Lindsey Graham. The late senator was an ally of Israel. This morning, Netanyahu released a statement saying Israel has lost one of its greatest friends. In separate posts on X, other top Israeli officials also paid tribute to Graham and called him one of Israel's strongest supporters. I'm Lisa Taylor.
6: For Northwest Indiana, expect sunshine throughout the day with a high near 83. It's going to be clear overnight with a low around 65. Winds could gust as high as 10 miles per hour. On Monday, sunshine expected with a high near 86. Light breeze in the afternoon, but don't expect it to cool it off too much. Monday night, clear with a low around 69 before we jump back up on Tuesday. Sunshine with a high near 90. And Wednesday, imagine this for your hump day. It is even warmer. Sunshine expected with a high near 93. Mostly clear on Wednesday night with a low around 70.
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8: 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American Country Countdown. I'm Ryan Fox, and coming up, we stick with the burning theme as Kelsey Ballerini burns the boats, Lainey Wilson talks burnout, and we welcome back a rising star who is super hot in country right now, Corey Kent. 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
1: John Party, 22. It's Boots Off on American Country Countdown. It's Ryan Fox with all the hits and the stars coast to coast and around the world. And now we're up to an ACC Sure Shot. This one's sure to join the countdown very soon. It's our friend Chase Matthew holding it down. American Country Countdown. ACC.

Dan and Shay sit at number 21 on this weekend's American Country Countdown. Let's say so. I'm Ryan Fox, and I'm not saying that Corey Kent is going to have a bigger year in 2026 than he did last year in 2025, but he certainly seems on track for that. In fact, he's had a lot of pinch-me moments lately. Corey will tell us about that after he sings his ACC number one from May of 2023. Wild as Her, American Country Countdown.

0: Wild as her, a former ACC number one from our guest this weekend, Corey Kent, on American Country Countdown. It's Ryan Box. And Corey, your career has just exploded here in the past year or so. You've had a lot of pinch me moments lately, haven't you?
1: Yeah, a couple of them. I mean, they seem to happen more and more frequently as we keep going. I'll give you two. The first one was I was in Australia. We were at a little coffee shop there, and I got a phone call from my manager, and he was like, if you could open up any show for any artist at any venue in the world, what would it be? Like, dream show. And I was like, easy. Eric Church at Red Rocks. And he goes, you're not going to believe this, but that's the offer that just came through.
0: Dang, you just had to be like beside yourself.
1: He's on like my Mount Everest of country music, especially on the writing side. But there's really very few people who have influenced my songwriting and my lane of country music like Chief has, you know. So that was just that moment when I finally take the stage and, you know, hopefully meet him. That's going to be a moment of like, man, how did I get here? 4 years ago, I was working at a pavement company, and now we're opening for my hero at Red Rocks.
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0: Lauren Elena and the guy we heard just a few songs ago that ACC sure shot, Chase Matthew, All My Exes, number 20 on American Country Countdown, and Ryan Fox. And speaking of exes, are you single? Ready to mingle? Well, check out this new info from Men's Health Magazine. Just came across this. A French study in Men's Health says men who give women a simple compliment before asking them out are 16% more likely to land a date than guys who go straight for the kill. Why should you flatter her first? Well, it comes down to a basic desire, they say, to be complimented. I would think playing a musical instrument could also work in your favor. You want to take that up. And of course, also, having a killer voice, that probably play in your favor too. Jackson Dean knows a thing or two about that. He checks in this weekend with an ACC next track. It's Make a Liar. American Country Countdown.
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0: Corey, earlier this hour, you were telling us about a pinch me moment that you had recently where you got the call to open for Eric Church at Red Rocks, an unbelievable outside venue in Denver. And you also said, though, that you've had another pinch me moment lately. What was that?
1: The other one, I kind of got to, you know, keep my cards close to my chest. But what we were talking about, flying from Pensacola to Nashville to put the finishing touches on this record. And I asked a guy to feature on a song with me. You know, never in a million years did I think they would say yes. And they did. And sitting there in the studio, it was such a crazy moment to be like, hey, you know, because I'm like co-producing this record with my best friend. And we're sitting there in the control room. And I'm like, hey, what if you tried this? What if you like scooped up to this note? And he's like, yeah, that's a great idea. And then it just hit me. I was like, what am I doing here? I'm giving like some constructive feedback to a guy who is heavily influenced my music. And he's like, yeah, man, that's a great idea. Heck yeah. I'm super stoked to be on this song. And it was just, this moment of like, how in the actual hell did I end up here? Like, this is crazy. This is actually crazy. I'm still, you know, a country music fan at heart. And somehow I found my way into being kind of in the mix of all the people that I look up to. American Country Countdown.
2: For Northwest Indiana, we have a high of 83 today with sunshine in the forecast. Overnight, clear skies, might be able to spot some constellations with a low around 65. On Monday, expect sunshine with a high near 86. Predictions say a light breeze in the afternoon. Monday night, clear with a low around 69. On Tuesday, expect sunshine with a high near 90. Mostly clear overnight on Tuesday with a low around 71. And on Wednesday, the streak of sunshine continues with a high near 93.
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0: Megan Maroney in an ACC next track, new and now from Megan. That is Medicine on American Country Countdown. It's Ryan Fox. And I was always taught by my parents growing up that sometimes you need a backup plan. But when it comes to this country star, she says she didn't have one. Who am I talking about, and what did she reveal? We find out together after Hardy, Eric Church, Morgan Wallen, and Tim McGraw. It's MacArthur, American Country Countdown.
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0: Kelsey, Ballerini, and Kenny Chesney, their ACC number one, half of my hometown. On American Country Countdown, it's Ryan. And Kelsey didn't immediately leave her hometown to follow music. She actually went to college first. But then she says everything changed, as she explained during her one-on-one with the Richer Lives podcast.
1: I was not a perfect college candidate. You know what I mean? But my mom, she was like, until you get a job where you can move out and pay rent, making music, then you have to go to college. And I was like, okay, I bet. I got offered a publishing deal and I dropped out of college and I was a full-time songwriter.
2: Did you have any student loans to pay back?
1: Yes. I think it was like 30 grand.
2: Oh, wow. Did you have a backup plan if the music thing didn't work?
1: Absolutely not.
2: Okay, so you have like a burn the boats strategy.
1: Yes.
2: Of like, there is no backup plan. We are going all in on this.
1: Yes. I also think if you have a backup plan for something like music, I don't know.
2: You're not locked in.
1: Know if you're locked in.
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0: Brian checking in at number 17 this weekend on American Country Countdown. That is country, and she knows it. It's Ryan. Big week coming up for Luke. He turns to big 5-0 this Friday. A big shindig is going to have a lot of activities, including fishing, golfing, tree climbing, and bungee jumping. And not, of course, to Luke's latest song, Fish, Hunt, Golf, Drink. And because he likes to rib his good buddy Blake Shelton, who recently turned 50 himself, Luke recently pranked him by sending him a save-the-date invitation without the date of the party on it. Never change, guys. Never change. Happy birthday, Luke Bryan, from all of us at American Country Countdown.
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0: Lainey Wilson with her second song on this weekend's countdown, an ACC Extra. Former ACC number one, 4x4 by you, on American Country Countdown. You got Ryan Fox, and Lainey is enjoying the married life to her new husband, Doc. She's been reading a lot, trying to keep her life more in balance. And that may be in part because of something Keith Urban recently told her, as she explains to the Girls in Low Places podcast.
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4: Senator Lindsey Graham has died. NBC News says his office confirmed that the Republican from South Carolina died at the age of 71 after a brief and sudden illness. NBC News says emergency personnel responded to a call for a cardiac arrest at Graham's Capitol Hill home on Saturday night. Photographs showed paramedics carrying a person on a stretcher from Graham's home to an awaiting ambulance. There's no word yet on his cause of death. Iran says the Strait of Hormuz is closed until further notice. Jim Forbes has more.
5: The country's Islamic Revolutionary Guard released a statement Sunday saying it was closing the oil shipping lane because a vessel was traveling on a, quote, unauthorized route and disregarded Iran's warnings to change its course. The statement said the vessel, quote, was struck and brought to a halt and that it was closing the strait until the end of U.S. interference in this region. The Iranian Navy later hit a second ship in the strait, claiming it was violating regulations.
4: I'm Lisa Taylor.
6: For Northwest Indiana, sunshine is expected throughout the day with a high near 83. It's going to be really nice as we cruise into the evening. Clear skies with a low around 65. Not too bad. As we head into Monday, guess what? More sunshine in the forecast. High near 86 with a light breeze in the afternoon hours. Monday night, clear with a low around 69. And then on Tuesday, we're going to boost it up in the temp. High near 90. Sunshine expected throughout the day. Tuesday night, mostly clear with a low around 71. And on Wednesday, sunshine expected with a high near 93.
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0: Coast to coast and around the world, this is American Country Countdown. I'm Ryan Fox. We might get made fun of for this one, but coming up, we got a little game we're going to play with our guest this weekend, Corey Kent. We call it Corey Kent or Corey Can't. Let's see how this goes from our ACC O'Reilly Auto Parts studio in less than 15 minutes. Plus, Riley Green talks construction, and we go inside Taylor Swift's mega wedding with some things you may not have heard about. Dr. George Burge and Luke Bryan, Ride, Ride, Ride, American Country Countdown.
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0: Ride, Ride, George Burge and Luke Bryan, 15 on American Country Countdown. It's Ryan Fox, and Women's Health is revealing three things that women want to eliminate from the beach. Are you ready for this? At number three, unflattering swimsuits. Number two, screaming kids. And the number one thing that most women want to eliminate, get rid of from the beach, smoking. So if you're having a smoke and a Speedo while yelling at your kids to stop throwing sand, then they might be talking about you. I'm just saying, as we try to eliminate that image completely from our brains with an ACC world premiere from Kevin Powers and Shaboozy, this is Move On American Country Countdown.
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Still a lefty. Boston holding strong at number 14 on American Country Countdown. It's Ryan, and we may not have had our guest this weekend, Corey Kent, singing on the radio if it wasn't for Willie Nelson, believe it or not. Yeah, Willie pulled a 16-year-old Corey Kent on stage and convinced him to move to Nashville. Isn't that wild? Thank you, Willie. We're going to play Corey Kent or Corey Can't with Corey after Willie and his former ACC number one with Toby. Beer for my horses. American Country Countdown.

0: Willie Nelson and Toby Keith. That was number one here in ACC back in June of 2003. Beer for My Horses, American Country Countdown. Ryan Fox here with Corey Kent on the show this weekend.
1: Yeah, she's running right back to his arms again. I'm sitting all alone in the cold, Rocky Mountain low.
0: Okay, Corey, we're going to play a game we've never played before. It's one we're calling Corey Kent or Corey Can't. We clearly have too much time on our hands here.
2: Oh, that's good.
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2: Corey Kent.
0: Okay. Play pickleball.
2: Yeah, Corey Kent. Maybe not well, but...
0: It's okay. We won't tell. Corey Kent or Corey Can't play Mr. Fix-It around the house?
2: Yeah, to a certain extent. Electrocuted myself installing a ceiling fan not too long ago. Found out Corey can't do ceiling fans. But I built a chicken coop and a little chicken run recently. So, yeah, Corey Kent.
0: Drive a stick shift, Corey Kent.
2: Corey Kent.
0: Okay, we've talked about this. You drive a classic Ford Bronco. Is that a stick?
2: No, it's not. It's not. Okay. But, yeah, I think riding motorcycles has helped that, you know, the friction zone, as they call it.
0: Here with Corey Kent on American Country Countdown. Corey Kent or Corey Can't speak a foreign language?
2: Corey Can't, for sure. Oh. I am completely lost in foreign countries.
0: Keep touring and maybe you'll learn something here or there. And finally, impress us with your mad grilling skills. Corey Kent or Corey Can't?
2: Corey Can't. No, I can't. I suck at cooking. I wish I was good. I'm working on it. Yeah, no, Corey can't.
0: That's okay. You know what I'm going to do? I'm going to send my guy Matt Pittman from Meat Church up to your house. He's going to teach you everything you need to know about grilling. You can thank me later.
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5: 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Another teenager fell victim to fake pills. 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
10: Number 13.

John Morgan up two spots to number 13 on American Country Countdown. That is Kid Myself. It's Ryan Fox. And no kidding, we have a free flyaway to see Tim McGraw on his Pawnshop Guitar Tour this fall. Thanks to our friends at O'Reilly Auto Parts. 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We got it all covered, too. Hotel, airfare, tickets, backstage access to meet Tim, spending money, and so much more only at AmericanCountryCountdown.com. So get back to the countdown. And Kane Brown, it's Woman, ACC. Number

on at number 12. That's Woman on American Country Countdown with Ryan Fox. And so many stories of stars in country music seem to have a similar storyline. You pack up your car, drive to Music City to make it big, chase that dream. It happened in a different way, though, for Riley Green. And he'll break it down after his hit in 2019. There was this girl, an ACC extra. Never knew.

0: Riley Green and his ACC number one from July of 2019. There was this girl on American Country Countdown. It's Ryan Fox, and it wasn't always music front and center for Riley. In fact, he's worked a lot of very tough jobs on his way up. And as he tells NBC's Willie Geist, there was a time when music wasn't even on his radar.
1: I don't remember any point through high school, even college, thinking like I might have a music career.
2: Really?
1: No, and when I stopped playing ball in college and I was kind of just working construction and I started playing in bars. And I'm playing cover shows at these bars and somebody else would get up after me and they could sing circles around me. So what the only thing I could do to set myself apart was to write, because nobody can write the exact story that I'm going to come up with. And when people started to tell me that this meant something to them or that line reminded them of this or whatever, that was when I kind of became passionate about it.
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4: Reporting from the Region Weather Desk, sunshine expected throughout your day with a high near 83. It's going to be clear overnight with a low around 65. Winds could gust as high as 10 miles per hour. And on Monday, to start a new work week, nothing makes it better than vitamin D on your ride in. High near 86 on Monday before we drop overnight to a low around 69. On Tuesday, sunshine expected with a high near 90. Mostly clear overnight on Tuesday with a low around 71.
5: 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Another teenager fell victim to fake pills. 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

Wrapping up that residency this weekend at Sphere in Las Vegas, Kenny Chesney up two spots this weekend on American Country Countdown, number 11. It's Carry On. It's Ryan Fox. And if it was an award show, I don't think the cameras would have been able to catch all the celebrities that were there. I am talking, of course, about Taylor Swift's wedding in New York City last weekend. Who was there? We got the rundown in our ACC Inside America after Ashley McBride. And what if we don't? An ACC Next Track. This is-

0: moving up two spots to number 10 on this weekend's American Country Countdown. Taylor Swift, I knew it. I knew you.
1: ACC.
2: Inside America.
0: And speaking of Taylor and what some are calling America's biggest wedding, the list of celebs attending her nuptials with Travis Kelce at Madison Square Garden last weekend was long and impressive. For starters, Adam Sandler acted as officiant for the nuptials. Who had that on their bingo card? He wasn't the only actor there, though. Everyone from Tom Hanks to Brad Pitt, Jason Sudeikis, Emma Stone, Reese Witherspoon, Liam Hemsworth, Hugh Grant, Bradley Cooper was there, Paul Rudd, even Steven Spielberg there to celebrate the big night. Musical icons like Ed Sheeran, Jennifer Lopez, Sir Paul McCartney, Stevie Nicks, Fergie, Sabrina Carpenter were also there, along with their besties Selena Gomez, Gigi Hadid, Zoe Kravitz, and more. The world of country was well represented with Brad Paisley, Tim McGraw, Chris Stapleton, Little Big Town, Miranda Lambert, Maren Morris, Shaboozy, Kelsey Ballerini, and Joe Don Rooney. And sports obviously were a big part of the night as her new husband, Travis Kelce, is tied in for the Kansas City Chiefs. Patrick Mahomes, his quarterback, was there. Tom Brady, Joe Buck, Aaron Andrews, Andy Reid. Also on the list, Rob Gronkowski, Matt Stafford, Michael Strahan, Pat McAfee, and Peyton Manning. And from the world of entertainment, Jimmy Fallon, Stephen Colbert, Seth Meyers, Conan O'Brien, all the talk show hosts, Robin Roberts, Graham Norton, Simone Biles, and Cindy Crawford were all there to see them say, I do. Congrats to the happy couple, Taylor and Travis, married just in time for fall camp. How's that for timing? Can't wait to see what's next with those two. And that's this weekend's ACC Inside America, paid for by Sleep Number. 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
3: This is McGruff the Crime Dog, and I need you to help me take a bite out of crime. Another teenager fell victim to fake pills. 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
1: Latest from Parker McCollum at ACC Next Track. New and Now, It's Killing Me on American Country Countdown. You got Ryan Fox, and there's a very cool story going around about Darius Rucker and something he's sharing about another country superstar. Who is it, and what is he saying? Well, we'll get to that from Darius after Bailey Zimmerman. Number 9, Chevy Silverado, American Country Countdown. Why?

0: zone.
1: An ACC number one from 2010, comeback song. Darius Rucker on American Country Countdown. It's Ryan Fox with all the hits. And did you know that Garth Brooks once did something extra special for Darius Rucker and his band Hootie and the Blowfish? Yeah, in fact, Darius recently shared that story on Absolute Radio in the UK. Check this out.
2: I'm friends with Garth a while. I got to play with him. And one of my favorite stories is Hootie and the Blowfish. I think it was 1997, 98. We were supposed to play the American Music Awards, and we just didn't want to play it. We

0: tired. We said we'd go, but we weren't going to play it. And we're up for Entertainer of the Year, and Garth wins Entertainer of the Year. And he gets up there, and his speech was that he didn't think he deserved it, and he left that award. And when he was asked backstage why he didn't take the award, because he said everybody in the business knew that Hootie the Blowfish deserved that award. And I thought that was one of the most stand-up things anybody's ever done. And the funny thing is, was that the CMAs were backstage. And we'll tell that story, and Garth is laughing, and he looked at me and said, Darius, you know where that award is now? I said, where? He said, oh, my mantle.
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3: 3 hours down, 1 hour to go. This is the number one country music countdown in the world. American Country Countdown. It's Ryan Fox. How would you like to fly away to see Tim McGraw? We got details on how you can win this on the way. Plus, an ACC next track, something new and now from Cody Johnson. Brian Kelly pays tribute to Jimmy Buffett. And more with our special guest this weekend, Corey Kent. All from the ACC O'Reilly Auto Parts Studio. So what do you say we get back to the countdown at a song that was number one 10 years ago this weekend? Keith Urban, Wasted Time, and ACC Extra.
4: The rain is

0: Keith Urban with a summer jam. Wasted Time, numero uno, 10 years ago this weekend on American Country Countdown. I'm Ryan Fox, and time is running out for you to win our free flyaway to see Tim McGraw on his Pawn Shop guitar tour this fall. 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But hurry, your shot at winning ends this weekend. And speaking of winning, former ACC number one right here, Ella Langley. Be her. 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
1: Number

Brand new from Jelly Roll, an ACC Sure Shot. That one is sure to join the countdown very soon. It's Hands Up on American Country Countdown. It's Ryan, and it wasn't long ago that this was a new song from our guest this weekend, Corey Kent, with Co Wetzel. We talk Rocky Mountain Low with Corey after we hear him and Co sing it on American Country Countdown. Number

0: There it is, number 7 on this weekend's American Country Countdown, Coetzel. And our guest this weekend, Corey Kent, Rocky Mountain Low. And Ryan and Corey, congratulations on this song, man.
1: Thank you, man. Thank you. Yeah, it's exciting. It's, you know, obviously, anytime you get to work with a buddy right down the road in Texas, that's a fun thing. And to see it winning is really cool. Winning with friends is the coolest feeling.
0: Yeah, it seems like a natural fit to have you and Co on the same song and on this song. Did it come about naturally?
1: Yeah, I mean, I met Co in Cabo a handful of years back and knew from that moment, it's like, we're going to be friends. How do you not become good friends when you meet in Cabo, you know, and smoke some cigars on the beach? So, but we just got put on a lot of the same festivals and shows. I think our music complements each other really well. And so we've just been finding ourselves on more and more shows together. And that relationship just kept growing, and just Co's become a good buddy. And, you know, I wrote this song and I sent it to him, and I was like, man, it just sounds like You Belong on verse 2. Like, it was a different approach from any other feature that I've ever done, because I've kind of had to put thought into who I'm going to ask. And on this one, it was like, there is only one person. Like, it's Co or it's nobody. And so I sent it to him, and he goes, man, this is a damn song I'm in. But, you know, I don't know how many people know this, but it is incredibly hard to get a duet across the finish line, because if you're, especially, we both have major labels, we both have management, there's just so many people that you gotta, that you have to sign off on that. So we just decided, let's not tell anybody. So we booked the studio out in Cisco, Texas, hired the film crew, cut the song, had a fun day, and then turned the song in. We were like, this is what we want. And we made it happen. And it's been awesome to see it, you know, take off.
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0: Combs, Be By You, number 6 on American Country Countdown. Cody Johnson is the reigning ACM Entertainer of the Year. And in this acceptance speech, he mentioned Luke Combs, Kojo, with an ACC Next track right now. 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
1: He's a ranch hand in a pinch, man. Hotter than the red on the cattle brand. Cause she's a gold digger with a quick trigger. A cast iron skillet swinging lid flipper. Now he's a double wide on the county line. 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
1: ACC New and Now, that is Horseback on American Country Countdown. And Ryan, and regarding his new song, Cody says, quote, most breakup songs are about getting the girl back. This one is about getting the horse back. It's track number one on his latest album, Banks of the Trinity, which came out last month. And speaking of new, Brian Kelly of Florida Georgia Line has released a new song to kick off the month, a song he co-wrote with his wife called Jimmy Buffett Summer.
2: Gotta live it out, don't wanna have to wonder, I'm running on rum right now, it's a Jimmy Buffett Summer.
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the latest from our special guest this weekend, Corey Kent. That is Empty Words. So good. An ACC world premiere on American Country Countdown. I'm Ryan Fox, and sometimes regulation can be a good thing, and sometimes not so much. But wait to hear what's come along that's helping young innovators get things done. I'll tell you as we take a look on the bright side after Ella Langley and Morgan Wallen. I Can't Love You Anymore, American Country Countdown. Number

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0: Travis Tritt with an uplifting song that went all the way to number 2 on American Country Countdown back in 2001. It's a great day to be alive on ACC.
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0: And every week here on ACC, we like to take a look at the bright side, and this news out of Michigan definitely fits the bill. It involves a new prospective law that would protect childhood lemonade stands. This came out of a local health department demanding that kids pay repeated fees to run their lemonade stands in their neighborhoods. And the new proposed law would change all that. It permits minors to operate a temporary food business serving non-temperature controlled beverages on private property without paying anyone to do so. And do you remember not too long ago when Luke Combs, on the way to a concert, stopped by a lemonade stand run by some kids? This was back in May. He tipped $120, making the total for the day that the kids made $300. And here's what those kids, Will, Luke, and Finley, told the news station in Green Bay at the time.
3: So he said, "What's your guys' favorite type of drink?" And we said bubbler, and then he asked for 4 of them.
4: So how much did he give you guys?
3: $120 in tips, and then we got $300 in all.
0: So kids in Michigan, if a country star stops by your lemonade stand and wants to leave you a big tip like Luke Combs, you're now good to pocket that change. And it's stories like this that make us love taking a look at the bright side. Paid for by Wyman Stainless Steel. 3-in-1, clean, shine, protect. Your kitchen says a lot about you. Let it brag.
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1: Last week, he topped our chart at number one. This week, he slides to number four. With Hey, Look, Josh Ross on American Country Countdown. It's Ryan Fox with all the hits and the stars, coast to coast and around the world. And Megan Maroney is taking some well-deserved time off. You may have seen her posting some pics from the beach. But that doesn't stop Megan from being Megan. I'll explain after she sings Beautiful Things on American Country Countdown.
2: Number three.

Megan Maroney up 5 spots this weekend to number 3 on American Country Countdown. It's Beautiful Things. I'm Ryan Fox, and we got a new album from Megan back in February called Cloud 9, but believe it or not, she's already working on new music. Check out this exclusive acoustic sneak peek from Megan Maroney. I take it.

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0: Welcome back to American Country Countdown. I'm Ryan Fox, your host, and Morgan Wallen is no stranger to being in the number one spot here at ACC. Seems like everything he touches turns to gold these days. But for this week, at least, he'll have to settle for the second biggest song in North America. It's Don't We, American Country Countdown.
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0: Morgan Wallen sliding up one spot this weekend to number two on American Country Countdown. It's Don't We. It's Ryan Fox. And now we have arrived to the number one song in America. And it's by an artist who has reached number one here on our chart an incredible 26 times with massive hits like Burning It Down, Dirt Road Anthem, Big Green Tractor, Don't You Want to Stay, and Take a Little Ride. But with this latest number one, his 27th, he enters even more rarefied air, as he's now passed legends George Strait and Alan Jackson to become the star with the fourth most number one hits. A list, by the way, that's topped by Kenny Chesney with 33 number ones. It was only back in February that this superstar was last at number one with How Far Does a Goodbye Go? And now, here in July, he's reached the top of ACC Mountain again. The brand new number one song in America on American Country Countdown belongs to Jason Aldean. This is Don't Tell on Me.
1: Number one.

0: And there you have it. The brand new number one song in America on American Country Countdown. It's Jason Aldean with Don't Tell On Me. American Country Countdown is the longest running country countdown show in the USA. Broadcasting this week and every week from our ACC O'Reilly Auto Parts studio. The countdown was created by Casey Kasem, Dom Bastani, and Tom Rounds. ACC is a production of Westwood One. Special thanks to Chris Carson, Dingo O'Brien, Corey Linton, and Susan Stevens for helping us bring you the biggest hits and the biggest stars every weekend right here. Big thanks to our special guest this week, Corey Kent, for being on the show. And make sure you join us next week when more big stars will be dropping by. And we may just have a brand new number one song. Until then, this is Ryan Fox saying be safe, take care of each other, and we'll see you then.
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3: Senator Tim Scott says America has lost a true statesman after the death of Lindsey Graham. Scott mourned the loss of his fellow South Carolina Republican during an appearance on CNN's State of the Union, saying the news is a devastating loss.
4: It is a morning of mourning for me. It's a powerful reminder that life is fleeting, that we are not here very long.
3: Graham's office said he died Saturday at the age of 71 after a brief and sudden illness. NBC News says emergency personnel responded to a call for cardiac arrest at Graham's Capitol Hill home on Saturday night, and photographs showed paramedics carrying a person on a stretcher from Graham's home to an awaiting ambulance. U.S. Central Command says traffic is flowing in the Strait of Hormuz. CENTCOM made the statement in a post on X this morning, adding that U.S. forces are positioned and prepared to ensure that freedom of navigation, and that the strait is open to all vessels seeking to lawfully transit the waterway. I'm Lisa Carton.
5: For Northwest Indiana, sunshine is expected throughout the day with a high near 83. It's going to be really nice as we cruise into the evening. Clear skies with a low around 65. Not too bad. As we head into Monday, guess what? More sunshine in the forecast. High near 86 with a light breeze in the afternoon hours. Monday night, clear with a low around 69. And then on Tuesday, we're going to boost it up in the temp. High near 90. Sunshine expected throughout the day. Tuesday night, mostly clear with a low around 71. And on Wednesday, sunshine expected with a high near 93.

0: Juice in Texas has now spent 12 weeks on top of the Billboard Hot 100 chart. It's Indiana 105. Happy Sunday. Thanks for hanging out today. Letting us be a part of your weekend. I hope you're having a nice day today. Enjoying the dry weather this weekend and before the real heat sets back in this week. Although I heard Matt Wintz say last week that it's not going to be quite as humid as it was the last time we had our 90 degree days. So hopefully it won't be as bad. Trying to find the bright side here. It's Hardy and Friends with MacArthur, Indiana 105, as we get you through your Sunday.
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We can officially say next week, Bailey Zimmerman going to be at the Porter County Fair next Friday night, Indiana 105. It is almost here. Thanks for hanging out today. Let us be a part of your Sunday last game before the All-Star break. The Cubs in Cincinnati at 12:40. The White Sox were at the first half at home against the Athletics at 1:10. Home Run Derby tomorrow. I'm very, very disappointed at Major League Baseball for putting it only on Netflix. That is awful, in my opinion. I'm so upset. And then the All-Star game, still on Fox. Still on good old Fox on Tuesday. The Gary South Shore Railcats are on the road. 1 o'clock, first pitch against Winnipeg. And they'll be back at home after the All-Star break for a weekend series at the Steelyard against Milwaukee. The Lake County Corndogs, they are at home this afternoon at 4 o'clock, taking on the Velbo Post 94 team today. Here's Miranda Lambert to Indiana 105. 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

reporting from the Region Weather Desk, sunshine expected throughout your day with a high near 83. It's going to be clear overnight with a low around 65. Winds could gust as high as 10 miles per hour. And on Monday, to start a new work week, nothing makes it better than vitamin D on your ride in. High near 86 on Monday before we drop overnight to a low around 69. On Tuesday, sunshine expected with a high near 90. Mostly clear overnight on Tuesday with a low around 71.

The big news in country music was last week. Garth Brooks announced the Blame It All on My Roots Arena Tour. It's Indiana 105. Although he did not announce the entire tour, he just announced the first two dates, which so happened to be in Indy at Gainbridge Fieldhouse, Friday, August 21st and Saturday, August 22nd. Tickets will go on sale this Friday morning at 9 a.m. Did he announce the rest of the tour yet still, or just Indy? It's Luke Bryan. Indy.

New country from Cole Swindell, Girl Dad, Indiana 105. Thank you so much for hanging out today, letting us be a part of your Sunday, July 12th. Today is National Eat Your Jell-O Day. I do love me some Jell-O, as long as it's not orange. Any other flavor is good. And National Etch-a-Sketch Day today. Man, had one of those. It's still somewhere. And I think it still works, actually. I wonder how much that's worth. Keith Urban, Indiana 105.

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2: President Trump says Senator Lindsey Graham was like a member of the family to him. Trump mourned the death of Graham on NBC's Meet the Press, which the South Carolina Republican had been scheduled to appear this morning.
3: He's a tough one to lose. He was great. He was unique in every way, actually.
2: The president described his phone call with Graham just hours before his passing.
3: He sounded a little tired, but perfect, but a little bit tired. I had a right to be. And he was a worker. He was really a worker.
2: Graham's office has confirmed that the Republican senator from South Carolina has died at age 71 after a brief and sudden illness. A statement from Graham's office said the senator's family appreciates prayers at this time and asks for privacy during this incredibly difficult period. The U.S. insists the Strait of Hormuz remains open despite Iran declaring it closed. U.S. Central Command posted on X that U.S. forces are positioned and prepared to ensure that freedom of navigation. I'm Lisa Carton.
4: For Northwest Indiana, expect sunshine throughout the day with a high near 83. It's going to be clear overnight with a low around 65. Winds could gust as high as 10 miles per hour. On Monday, sunshine expected with a high near 86. Light breeze in the afternoon, but don't expect it to cool it off too much. Monday night, clear with a low around 69 before we jump back up on Tuesday. Sunshine with a high near 90. And Wednesday, imagine this for your hump day. It is even warmer. Sunshine expected with a high near 93. Mostly clear on Wednesday night with a low around 70.

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1: 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And let's see, what else was talked about this week? It was National Chocolate Day last week. What things should not be done before 8 a.m.? You can answer those and more. And make sure you're keeping up with us on our social media, because you never know when we have giveaways. It's Kenny Chesney, Indiana 105.

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There's Dustin Lynch, Indiana 105. Researchers at Texas A&M University sending hundreds of grape seeds to the International Space Station, where they will spend 6 months exposed to cosmic radiation. And when they return, they'll be grown and turned into wine. The goal, researchers say, is to create more resilient, adaptive, and productive plants. So what would you name the space wine? What would be a good name for that? Galaxy Grape? It's Sam Hunt, Indiana 105. Gotta go.

For Northwest Indiana, we have a high of 83 today with sunshine in the forecast. Overnight, clear skies, might be able to spot some constellations with a low around 65. On Monday, expect sunshine with a high near 86. Predictions say a light breeze in the afternoon. Monday night, clear with a low around 69. On Tuesday, expect sunshine with a high near 90. Mostly clear overnight on Tuesday with a low around 71. And on Wednesday, the streak of sunshine continues with a high near 93.

It's Nalveen, Indiana 105. Every single Wednesday is Wagon Wednesday, brought to you by Healthy Paws in Valparaiso and Paws in Motion. Last week, a room full of kittens was featured from the Porter County Animal Shelter. This week, Brooke and Katie will be at the Hobart Humane Society, always featuring an adorable, adoptable pet. Hopefully, we can get all those kitties forever homes from the Porter County Animal Shelter. You can find that video, by the way, on our Facebook and Instagram with Wagon Wednesday every single week.

It's the latest from the band Perry, Psychological, the country station, Indiana 105. Nice weather today, nice summer day for the last day of St. John Fest going on 93rd Avenue, just west of 41, the St. John the Evangelist Parish. Music today from Of the Tribe by St. John Evangelist and Totally Taylor Swift tribute later tonight from 6 to 9. Of course, lots of delicious food and all kinds of fun and rides. St. John Festival wrapping up today. Good weather for it. We've got your forecast details on the way at 2. Here's King George Strait, Ace in the

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1: Flags are flying at half staff at the White House today following the death of Senator Lindsey Graham. The 71-year-old lawmaker's sudden and unexpected death was announced by his office overnight. The South Carolina Republican was one of President Trump's closest allies in Congress. Graham's office announced he passed away after a brief and sudden illness. Graham was chairman of the Senate Budget Committee and was seeking his fifth term in office. President Trump says Graham was like a member of the family to him. Trump mourned the death of Graham on NBC's Meet the Press, which the South Carolina Republican had been scheduled to appear this morning.
2: He was great. He was unique in every way.
1: The president described his phone call with Graham just hours before his passing.
2: He sounded a little tired, but perfect, but a little bit tired. I had a right to be. He was really a worker.
1: A statement from Graham's office says the senator's family appreciates prayers at this time and asks for privacy during this incredibly difficult period. I'm Lisa Carton.
3: Northwest Indiana, sunshine is expected throughout the day with a high near 83. It's going to be really nice as we cruise into the evening. Clear skies with a low around 65. Not too bad. As we head into Monday, guess what? More sunshine in the forecast. High near 86 with a light breeze in the afternoon hours. Monday night, clear with a low around 69. And then on Tuesday, we're going to boost it up in the temp. High near 90. Sunshine expected throughout the day. Tuesday night, mostly clear with a low around 71. And on Wednesday, sunshine expected with a high near 93.

Derek Church, Hands of Time, Indiana 105, sunset time tonight, 8:23, slowly losing the daylight. Haven't really noticed yet, so that's good. Thanks for hanging out today. Let us be a part of your Sunday birthday shout-out post up on our Facebook page for today. Happy birthday, and tomorrow's birthday is the 13th. If you or someone you know is celebrating, we'll shout-out tomorrow. Our birthday shout-out's brought to you by Data Graphic. Here's Lainey Wilson.

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0: reporting from the Region Weather Desk, sunshine expected throughout your day with a high near 83. It's going to be clear overnight with a low around 65. Winds could gust as high as 10 miles per hour. And on Monday, to start a new work week, nothing makes it better than vitamin D on your ride in. High near 86 on Monday before we drop overnight to a low around 69. On Tuesday, sunshine expected with a high near 90. Mostly clear overnight on Tuesday with a low around 71.
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1: it's supposed to get really hot again this week, and you know the fair is coming up next week, and it's always hot, so I think we are in for a long, hot rest of the summer. 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

New country from Stella Lefty. It's called Boston, the country station, Indiana 105. Alicia with you till 4 here on your Sunday afternoon. Isn't it the worst when you get something, it's either brand new or you haven't had it for that long, and then you end up breaking it by accident? Yeah, that's what happened with my headphones last week. Accidentally leaned against them while they were plugged in and bent the plug. And I've only had the headphones maybe a year, not that long. Gonna have to go buy another one. See, that's why I don't buy expensive headphones, because that will happen. And it would have been even worse if they were more expensive and I broke them. Oh.

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1: Flags are flying at half staff at the White House and on Capitol Hill following the death of Senator Lindsey Graham. The 71-year-old lawmaker's sudden and unexpected death was announced by his office overnight. The South Carolina Republican was one of President Trump's closest allies in Congress. On CNN this morning, the president said Graham was like a member of the family to him.
2: He's a tough one to lose. He was great. He was unique in every way.
1: And political leaders are reacting to the passing of Graham. Former Presidents Biden and George W. Bush offered their condolences on social media and noted his love of public service and more than two decades in Congress. Foreign leaders, including Ukrainian President Volodymyr Zelensky and Israeli Prime Minister Benjamin Netanyahu, praised Graham's strong support for their countries, with Netanyahu saying he lost a beloved friend. The Summit fire burning in the foothills of the Angeles National Forest has spread to over 2,700 acres. It is now 20% contained. I'm Lisa Carton.
3: Northwest Indiana, expect sunshine throughout the day with a high near 83. It's going to be clear overnight with a low around 65. Winds could gust as high as 10 miles per hour. On Monday, sunshine expected with a high near 86. Light breeze in the afternoon, but don't expect it to cool it off too much. Monday night, clear with a low around 69 before we jump back up on Tuesday. Sunshine with a high near 90. And Wednesday, imagine this for your hump day. It is even warmer. Sunshine expected with a high near 93. Mostly clear on Wednesday night with a low around 70.

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Pool, sprinklers, air conditioning, bucket of ice. All the ways to keep cool this week. It's going to be warm. It is going to be a little on the humid side, but not nearly as bad as it was last week or the week before whenever we had the really hot weather. But still going to be a little too hot for my personal preference. It's Ella Langley and Morgan Wallen, Indiana 105. Stay cool this week.

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1: How long until you think we have a play-by-play description of what went on at Taylor and Travis's wedding? It's Indiana 105. When are the pictures going to come out? That's what everyone really wants. Thanks for hanging out today. Hope you're having a fantastic Sunday. Every single Friday, the Mullet Man has the Indiana 105 weekend rollout driven by Curry Motors Auto Group in Velpo. 5 p.m. hour every Friday to get you set up with events for the weekend. One more weekend before we've got four fair weekends in a row. Porter County and Lake County Fair getting ready to kick off next week, and so you'll be able to catch us out at the Porter and Lake County Fairs. We were small.

0: Coming from the Region Weather Desk, clear skies overnight with a low around 64. It is going to continue to stay beautiful to start our work week. Monday with sunshine in the forecast, high near 87. You'll feel a light breeze in the afternoon, mostly clear overnight though, into Tuesday with a low around 68. On Tuesday, starting the day with sunshine, high near 90. Perfect if you're planning to go out to the LaPorte County Fair. And then Tuesday evening, mostly clear with a low around 72.
1: The Porter County Fair's grand.
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Here's Jackson Dean. I ain't coming to-

Throwing it back with a classic from Randy Travis, Indiana 105. If you missed the news last week, Randy Travis is setting the release of an album of original songs for the first time in nearly two decades this year. Release date and other specifics have not been released yet, but the first song has, called Fish On, released last Friday. And the new album will feature lost songs that were remixed or remastered by his longtime producer, Kyle Lenning. So that will be really cool to hear some new Randy Travis stuff. Thanks for hanging out today. That is going to wrap it up for me. It's Alicia. Thank you for letting us be a part of your weekend. Have a fantastic rest of your Sunday. I'll catch you back here tomorrow morning at 10. You know

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1: Flags across the country will fly at half staff until July 18th in honor of Senator Lindsey Graham. In a post on Truth Social today, President Trump said he issued the order to honor the South Carolina Republican who died suddenly on July 11th. Trump called Graham a truly great man who achieved so much for our country.
2: You know, he had a unique ability. He was able to deal with Democrats and Republicans. If I had a problem, a real problem, I wouldn't often ask, but if I had a problem with a Democrat, he could work it out.
1: The 71-year-old lawmaker's unexpected death was announced by his office early today. Former Presidents Biden and George W. Bush offered their condolences on social media and noted Graham's love of public service in more than two decades in Congress. Mike Waltz says the ceasefire between the U.S. and Iran has broken down. Appearing on ABC's This Week, the U.S. ambassador to the United Nations says Iran is not living up to the memorandum of understanding and that all options are on the table. I'm Lisa Carton.
3: For Northwest Indiana, as it's been going throughout the day, it's going to continue with a low around 64, clear overnight, before we see even more sunshine on Monday, high near 87. Light wind beginning in the afternoon, mostly clear overnight on Monday with a low around 68. On Tuesday, it's going to be even warmer. Sunshine in the forecast with a high near 90. Tuesday night, mostly clear with a low around 72. On Wednesday for your hump day, even more sunshine. High near 90, mostly clear overnight with a low around 70. That's your region weather forecast.
4: 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Yeah, baby. Let's go.

0: Yeah. That's right.
1: Chris Jansen, what you see is what you get. We are Indiana 105. I remember when I dated one of my girlfriends, she was so excited because she was dating a guy that had his own car. And Phil King had his own car. A beautiful, primered, rusty 1976 Ford Granada, and she was excited about it. I was too, but later I go, why was she excited about that thing? Jeez. All right, Lauren Elena is coming at you next. We are Indiana 105. I know.

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0: for Northwest Indiana, it is clear overnight with a low around 64. Monday, we're going to start the week in a similar way with sunshine in the forecast, high near 87. Some light breeze in the afternoon, but it won't be that much to cool you off, so make sure that you're wearing sunblock. Monday night, mostly clear with a low around 68. On Tuesday, sunshine in the forecast with a high near 90. Tuesday night into Wednesday, we got mostly clear skies with a low around 72. But on Wednesday, that heat is going to stick around. Sunshine in the forecast, high near 90.
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It's that oxymoron band again, Little Big Town. You get it? You get that one? Day drinking. We're Indiana 105. I'm Phil King. Good afternoon. Happy Sunday, everybody. The Touch of Dutch Festival is going to be coming here in, what, a couple weeks? Something like that? They have a car show, which I'm going to enter this year. Last year, I entered the car show, the Touch of Dutch car show, and it broke down on the way. I'm not kidding. I had to go and tow it home. I was so mad. So this year, hopefully, knock on wood, I'll be there. Hopefully see you there. Ryan the Green coming at you next. We are Indiana 105.

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2: He's a ranch hand in a pinch, man. Hotter than the red on a cattle brand. Cause she's a gold digger with a quick trigger. A cast iron skillet swinging lid flipper. Now he's a double wide on the county line.

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1: President Trump is ordering flags lowered nationwide in honor of Senator Lindsey Graham. A 71-year-old South Carolina Republican died after a brief and sudden illness Saturday night, according to his office. President Trump called Graham a truly great man.
2: He had a unique, I wouldn't often ask, but if I had a problem with a Democrat, he could work it out.
1: The 71-year-old lawmaker's unexpected death was announced by his office early today. Senator Tim Scott says America has lost a true statesman after the death of Lindsey Graham.
3: It is a morning of mourning for me. It's a powerful reminder that life is fleeting, that we are not here very long.
1: Scott appeared on CNN's State of the Union. The U.S. Ambassador to the United Nations, Mike Waltz, says the ceasefire between the U.S. and Iran has broken down. Appearing on ABC's This Week, Waltz said Iran is not living up to the Memorandum of Understanding and that all options are on the table. I'm Lisa Carton.
0: Northwest Indiana, it is clear tonight with a low around 64. Heading into Monday, sunshine in the forecast with a high near 87. Monday night, mostly clear with a low around 68. Tuesday, no shortage of vitamin D here. Sunshine in the forecast with a high near 90. Tuesday night, it's going to be mostly clear with a low around 72. And then for your hump day, middle of the week, sunshine expected. High near 90. That's your region weather forecast.

The Country Station, along with Toby Keith, should have been a cowboy. We are Indiana 105. I'm Phil King, and by the way, Toby Keith won for the most played patriotic song this year. Yeah, so courtesy of the Red, White, and Blue was like the number one song to play for Patriots Day, 4th of July. There you go. Good job, Toby. I miss him. He had some good songs out there. Luke Combs coming at you next. It's Indiana 105. Cowboy.

0: 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It brings the heat.
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0: Reporting from the Region Weather Desk, clear skies overnight with a low around 64. It is going to continue to stay beautiful to start our work week Monday with sunshine in the forecast, high near 87. You'll feel a light breeze in the afternoon, mostly clear overnight, though, into Tuesday with a low around 68. On Tuesday, starting the day with sunshine, high near 90. Perfect if you're planning to go out to the LaPorte County Fair. And then Tuesday evening, mostly clear with a low around 72.
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Kenny Chesney. It's the Country Station, Indiana 105. One of the top 10 drive-in movie theaters named by USA Today as the 49er Drive-In. And it's a great place to go. It's very historic, and it's just good people. Going on now through July 9th, Minions and Monsters, and, of course, one I want to see is Toy Story 5. First movie starts after dark. 7 p.m. is when the box office opens. My buddy gave me a speaker from the Y&W when they were tearing it down and making way for storage units. Yeah, go storage units. He gave me a speaker. It says Y&W on the back. So cool. I keep it in my garage. So it's kind of neat. My grandkids go, "What's that?" Because we don't have those anymore. Now we just listen to our radio, which, hey, that's cool. Radio's cool. You know it. Max McNown is up next. Indiana 105. This

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1: President Trump is ordering American flags be lowered nationwide in honor of U.S. Senator Lindsey Graham. According to his office, the 71-year-old Republican senator from South Carolina died Saturday night following a brief and sudden illness. Graham was one of President Trump's closest allies in Congress. Flags will fly at half-staff through July 18th. Meantime, the head of the FBI, Kash Patel, is saying that bureau is assisting local authorities after Graham's death. Graham's office adds the senator's family appreciates prayers at this time and asks for privacy during this incredibly difficult period. Federal health authorities are saying an outbreak of intestinal illness caused by a parasite has now spread to 31 states. The Centers for Disease Control and Prevention says it's received reports of 843 cases of cyclosporiasis as of Thursday. The areas hit the hardest by the outbreak appear to be in the Midwest and Northeast, including Michigan and New York. No related deaths are reported. I'm Scott Carr.
2: For Northwest Indiana, as it's been going throughout the day, it's going to continue with a low around 64, clear overnight, before we see even more sunshine on Monday, high near 87. Light wind beginning in the afternoon, mostly clear overnight on Monday with a low around 68. On Tuesday, it's going to be even warmer. Sunshine in the forecast with a high near 90. Tuesday night, mostly clear with a low around 72. On Wednesday for your hump day, even more sunshine. High near 90, mostly clear overnight with a low around 70. That's your region weather forecast.

Blake Shelton helping out Post Malone right here at the Country Station. We are Indiana 105. I'm Phil King, and I just went to the dentist. Do you go twice a year? My insurance says I can go twice a year. So I went again to a new place, and they found two cavities. It's like, oh, my gosh. I didn't even know I had cavities. You know, sometimes they don't hurt. But the old dentist I used to go to, he'd go, hey, Dad, how you doing? Yeah, we got a couple little spots. We'll keep an eye on those. You know, he'd say, we'll keep an eye on those. Now the new guy goes, nope, we got to fill those. Well, I don't like that. I like the old guy. Just keep an eye on him. South of Sanity, Mr. Zach Top. We all live in that realm, don't we? Indiana 105. Blaine.

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Northwest Indiana, it is clear overnight with a low around 64. Monday, we're going to start the week in a similar way. With sunshine in the forecast, high near 87. Some light breeze in the afternoon, but it won't be that much to cool you off, so make sure that you're wearing sunblock. Monday night, mostly clear with a low around 68. On Tuesday, sunshine in the forecast with a high near 90. Tuesday night into Wednesday, we got mostly clear skies with a low around 72. But on Wednesday, that heat is going to stick around. Sunshine in the forecast, high near 90.

Wasn't there a song from the 80s? He's dangerous on the dance floor, you know. Yeah, no singing, Phil. Thank you. John Party. We are the country station, Indiana 105. Hope you're doing good. Good evening, everybody. Dan and Shay coming at you next.

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1: American flags are flying at half-staff at the White House and on Capitol Hill following the death of U.S. Senator Lindsey Graham. The sudden and unexpected death of the 71-year-old Republican lawmaker from South Carolina was announced by his office last night. They say the D.C. medical examiner says Graham died from aortic dissection, in which a tear occurs in the inner wall of the aorta. Kentucky Senator Mitch McConnell's released a statement after rumors of serious health issues surrounding that 84-year-old senator. McConnell's office has released a picture of the Republican smiling in a hospital chair, saying he went to the hospital for a fall last month and was then diagnosed with pneumonia. He says he's not taking a break from the business of the Senate. Philadelphia turns into a launching pad on Monday. The MLB All-Star break kicks off with the Home Run Derby. Eight sluggers will square off in a new format, which ditches the clock and allows each player to take 20 swings. Kyle Schwarber headlines the event, leading the majors in home runs. I'm Scott Carr.
2: For Northwest Indiana, it is clear tonight with a low around 64. Heading into Monday, sunshine in the forecast with a high near 87. Monday night, mostly clear with a low around 68. Tuesday, no shortage of vitamin D here. Sunshine in the forecast with a high near 90. Tuesday night, it's going to be mostly clear with a low around 72. And then for your hump day, middle of the week, sunshine expected. High near 90. That's your region weather forecast.